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1: 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Thank you very much.
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3: 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Caruaru! 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

Are you listening to me, Mr. Security Man? 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